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1: All right, here we go. Rigney's heading for number one this week. Taylor Swift sat on a seat that cost $85 at a basketball game for the New York Knicks. And next thing you know, it was sold in auction. How much did Taylor Swift's seat sell for? It's in the middle of these sleeves. We're setting records, too, with Olivia Dean. There's so much going on. I can't wait to have you win on the Countdown Challenge. Rick Dees heading for number one this week.
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1: Spud FM weather for Summerside. Mainly cloudy today. Chance of a shower. Temperature steady near 13. Cloudy tonight. Lows 9. On Sunday, cloudy. Highs 16. And on Monday, a mix of sun and cloud. Highs 21.
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And that's Major Lazier in Run Up, opening up the 9 o'clock hour on Spud with Paul M. here on this Saturday morning. Good to have you along with me this morning. Hope your day's getting off to a good start. Here's Zara Larson in Midnight Sun.

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forever. Down with Webster, your man on Spud FM with Paul M. on a Saturday morning. By the way, they're open and running at the Oyster Bed Speedway for the season. Coming up on Saturday, June 27th, that's not tonight, but on June 27th, Monster Madness is in, featuring stars of FMX World Tour. It's Eastern Canada's largest monster truck tour. And again, it's happening on Saturday, June the 27th. That's going to be at the Oyster Bed Speedway. So be ready for that. Get your tickets now.

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0: And that's the great Adele and Rolling in the Deep on Spot FM with Paul M. Here on this Saturday morning, just a reminder, the annual Lieutenant Governor's Garden Tea on the grounds of Government House in Charlottetown is coming up Wednesday, July 15th, between the hours of 2 and 4 in the afternoon. Light refreshments will be served, entertainment provided by the Prince Edward Island Regiment Band and the Jogglers Buskers. That's all happening at the Lieutenant Governor's house in Charlottetown, and that's coming up on Wednesday, July the 15th, and you're invited.
1: Boom, just like that. 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
0: Spud FM weather for Summerside. Mainly cloudy today, chance of a shower, temperature steady near 13. Cloudy tonight, lows 9. On Sunday, cloudy, high 16. And on Monday, a mix of sun and cloud, highs 21.
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6: Sheesh. You know I came in for the cake. Looking the money ain't the only thing I chase down. She ain't see the stars in the race. Soon as she got in them.

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And that's Fifi Dobson with Ghost on Spud FM, opening up the 10 o'clock hour here on this Saturday morning. Harry Styles, now American Girls.

0: Picking it up, loving, I'm living, so we turning up. 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

0: That would be the Swedish House Mafia and Moth to a Flame here on Spud FM. By the way, coming up this afternoon, 2 to 6, Rick Dees. That would be our top 40 countdown. Let's talk a little bit about it now.
1: All right, here we go. Rick Dees heading for number one this week. Taylor Swift sat on a seat that cost $85 at a basketball game for the New York Knicks. And next thing you know, it was sold in auction. How much did Taylor Swift's seat sell for? It's in the middle of Dees Sleep. We're setting records, too, with Olivia Dean. There's so much going on. I can't wait to have you win on the Countdown Challenge. Rick Dees heading for number one this week.
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0: Spun FM weather for Summerside. Mainly cloudy today. Chance of a shower. Temperature steady near 13. Cloudy tonight. Lows 9. On Sunday, cloudy. High 16. And on Monday, a mix of sun and cloud. Highs 21.
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It opens up the 11 o'clock hour on Spot on a Saturday morning with Paul M. Here's Olivia Dean and So Easy to Fall in Love with Me.

0: And that's Megan Trainor, all about that bass on Spud FM on a Saturday. A father and his 19-year-old daughter have pleaded guilty to starting a fire, destroying two occupied Summerside homes and damaging a third. Terrence Roy Wilson, age 47, Hannah Hayden Savannah Callahan, appeared in provincial court in Summerside Thursday. It was supposed to be the start of a five-day trial, but instead the pair pleaded guilty to arson, causing damage to property for the fire that began on October the 4th last year on Belmont Street. All other charges in the case were stayed by the Crown. Now, according to the agreed statement of facts read by the Crown in court Thursday, video footage from nearby property shows Wilson and Callahan entering the home, later leaving the scene. The video also shows residents gathering around as fire in the front porch area grows in size. Police were first on the scene, found the front of the home engulfed in flames. According to the Crown, police officers and a neighbor used a ladder to rescue a woman from the roof of the home. No one else was inside. A neighboring home and several nearby vehicles were also destroyed, while a third home was also badly damaged. Jacqueline Mantle, one of the people who submitted a victim impact statement to the court, said she's not happy with the outcome. The home on the one side that was closest to the house they firebombed was melted entirely. The windows were broken. The roof was destroyed. I lost my car, my truck. I lost about 5 months, she said. Wilson also pleaded guilty to breaching a peace bond by contacting his daughter. In the courtroom, the pair talked to each other several times, held up their hands, making heart symbols at one another. I apologize to all victims that I hurt, that I caused trouble to, Wilson told the court Thursday, adding that it's the first time in 17 years he's been sober. Now, the judge found that while none of the victims were physically injured, they suffered emotional trauma, and there was the potential for a much greater loss, including death. Wilson was sentenced to 17 months in custody with credit for the time he's already served, followed by a 3-year probation. He's been ordered not to have contact with any victims in the case. He's been ordered to pay $750 to one of the victims, $250 to another. The judge also handed down a mandatory weapons prohibition, and Wilson will have to submit his DNA to a national database. Now, Callahan, the daughter, has yet to be sentenced. She's scheduled to be back in court on August the 21st.
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1: Spud FM weather for Summerside. Mainly cloudy today, chance of a shower, temperature steady near 13. Cloudy tonight, lows 9. On Sunday, cloudy, highs 16. And on Monday, a mix of sun and cloud, highs 21.
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1: That's Ariana Grande and One Last Time here on Spud with Paul M. here on a Saturday. So Kelly Mongilio from Barrie, Ontario, began frantically calling StubHub customer service in April to ask for assurances that her World Cup tickets were still valid. She paid StubHub, a scalper resale website, $1,700 Canadian in August 2025 for two tickets, figuring she was getting a deal for a game in New Jersey on June 13th. She grew up watching the World Cup with her father, Larry, and was planning the trip of a lifetime with the 72-year-old to watch Brazil play Morocco. I started making some calls to StubHub because I had become aware that other people were having tickets issued from FIFA and other third-party type selling sites, she told CBC News. I was constantly just given reassurances. No problem. Don't worry. We're going to put a note on your file to watch your order. Everything looks good on our end. Don't worry, said StubHub. After weeks of calls, emails, and chats with virtual assistants, she ended up becoming another disenchanted fan who discovered the perils of buying tickets to high-demand events from resale sites. She said she and her dad flew out of Toronto early last Friday, booked into their hotel in New Jersey. I traveled based on those assurances. They continuously made me that I'd be covered, and they had my back, she said. Last Saturday, a few hours before the game, she and her father boarded a shuttle to the stadium, but her ticket still had not been loaded into her digital wallet. She called StubHub one last time, only to be told her tickets were no longer available. I was shocked. My dad was devastated. I thought this couldn't be happening. I thought I did my due diligence. I thought I'd covered all my bases because I have anticipated this. I am continuously asked what's going to happen if I'm already there. StubHub. 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It has become, well, it hasn't become very good these days.
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0: That's Nelly Furtado, Promiscuous on Spud FM with Paul M. here on a Saturday. By the way, did you know that we had a dance party every Saturday night, starting at 8 o'clock and going till 1 in the morning? 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

0: 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Spun FM weather for Summerside. Mainly cloudy today, chance of a shower, temperature steady near 13, cloudy tonight, lows 9. On Sunday, cloudy, high 16, and on Monday, a mix of sun and cloud, highs 21.
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0: Imagine Dragons Believer here on Spud FM with Paul Lamb on a Saturday. Here's a story for you. Under a twilight sky on a rural road in Nova Scotia's Pictou County, Maggie McDonald and Peter LeBlanc spotted their stolen vehicle driving right in front of them and prayed that their dog Tim was still inside, sitting alongside the suspects. What happened next was a dramatic roadside showdown as McDonald and LeBlanc confronted three people in an attempt to recover their car and their dog. All I can say is that in that moment, we weren't thinking about ourselves. We were just thinking about getting our dog back, said McDonald. Our pets are like our children. It all started at the Sobeys grocery store in New Glasgow, a small town roughly with 160 kilometers northeast of Halifax. LeBlanc parked his car and went inside to pick up a few things for dinner, leaving the four-year-old lab husky mix in the car. I can see that the window is cracked, so the dog's fine. It was a muggy evening, so he left the car running with the air conditioning on. His key inside mistake, he said. I won't repeat that again. When he came back outside roughly 20 minutes later, the car was gone, of course. At first, I really didn't want to believe that my car was stolen, or I just thought I might have parked it in the wrong spot or something like that. I mean, I do that. I come out of Sobeys or Superstore or No Frisk. I come out of somewhere, and I'm thinking, okay, my car's there, and I'm saying, no, it's not. That's where I parked last week. Anyway, I eventually find the car. I don't want, anyway, that happens. So I kind of wandered around the parking lot for a little bit while then I got a text from my girlfriend that her credit card was used. So there you go. McDonald was at home, none the wiser that her car and dog were missing when she received an alert from her bank that her credit card had been maxed out. She logged on to see where there were any unusual charges. There were a gas station in Westville, several kilometers from the Sobeys. That's when LeBlanc texted her back and broke the news. I immediately started screaming, instinctively, just gut-wrenching screams and crying, said McDonald. There was no way that we could sit home and not let someone else just find them. So LeBlanc called police to report the incident. McDonald jumped in the couple's other car to try to find the stolen gray Honda Accord. She picked up her boyfriend. They headed to the gas station where a credit card had been used. There was no sign of the suspects. McDonald, age 30, called police for an update. He was told the stolen car had been spotted heading toward Alma, roughly 5 minutes away. After about an hour of driving around, they had a breakthrough. Their stolen car was driving on the road right in front of them. As soon as the car stopped, they both flew out and ran at them, said McDonald, standing in a spot where they caught up with the culprits. The driver of the car tried to flee, but he backed into a ditch and became stuck. He then jumped out of the car, ran away, so LeBlanc started running after him. Tim also bolted out of the car and started running alongside his owner, he said. The driver fell to the ground. Tim started biting him, said McDonald. We were pretty proud of the dog, she said with a soft smile. At that point, the driver fled back to the stolen vehicle, attempted to take it a second time. It happened to be holding my metal water bottle at the window, so I started whacking him on the head with the water bottle. The driver and another man fled into the woods on foot, she said, while the woman who also was in the stolen car fled down the street. McDonald said she believed she and her boyfriend were more frightened than Tim, who was uninjured from the ordeal. Three police departments are investigating since the incident took place over three communities, New Glasgow and Westville, which have their own police agencies, and Alma, which is in the jurisdiction of the RCMP. New Glasgow police say they were investigating the car theft. Westville Police Service said it was investigating the credit card fraud, but neither force had laid any charges as yet.
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0: All right, here we go. Rigney's heading for number one this week. Taylor Swift sat on a seat that cost $85 at a basketball game for the New York Knicks. And next thing you know, it was sold in auction. How much did Taylor Swift's seat sell for? It's in the middle of D's Sleeve. We're setting records, too, with Olivia Dean. There's so much going on. I can't wait to have you win on the Countdown Challenge. Rick Dees heading for number one this week.
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0: Spun FM weather for Summerside. Mainly cloudy today, chance of a shower, temperature steady near 13, cloudy tonight, lows 9. On Sunday, cloudy, high 16, and on Monday, a mix of sun and cloud, highs 21.
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0: That's Avril Lavigne, Skater Boy. We are heading to 2 o'clock in our Rick D's Top 40 Countdown.
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0: How about you, Leon Thomas? On the countdown, just down one this week, number 39 for Leon with Mutt. And congratulations, Leon, just named one of the sexiest men of the moment. How about that? Okay, D's here to please with the hits and some of the biggest tattoo regrets of Countdown Stars. I am sorry I got that one. Tattoo regrets. Hitting the countdown coming up as every hit gets bigger.
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0: Oh, it's a busy week for Taylor Swift. I Knew It, I Knew You, debuting number 34 from the Toy Story 5 soundtrack. They kept it a tight secret. They put out little hints for the Swifties, who are always monitoring for Taylor. Oh, and congratulations, Taylor Swift. Taylor Allison Swift is the youngest woman ever inducted into the Songwriter Hall of Fame. Things are going well. And coming up on D's Sleaze, how much did someone pay for the seat that Taylor Swift sat on? Get ready and take your guess. The hottest hits of the week coming up.
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11: Spud FM weather for Summerside. Mainly cloudy today. Chance of a shower. Temperature steady near 13. Cloudy tonight. Lows 9. On Sunday, cloudy. High 16. And on Monday, a mix of sun and cloud. Highs 21.
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12: 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Justin Bieber. You come.

0: will that hit be? 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
4: Waking up next to you. Friday night, let me take you out. Show downtown what it's all about. Something kind of like we used to do. 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

0: look at you, Ariana Grande, highest debut on the countdown, Hate That I Made You Love Me. And Ariana is setting musical records this week, along with Taylor Swift and a couple of others. She's the only female artist in music history to have a number one single from every one of her released albums, a hit from every one of them. Ariana Grande, so write that down in the record books. Enrique D's uncovering all of the musical secrets just for you this week. For example, this artist coming up will not record another album until someone falls in love with her. Who is she? Let's find out together, heading for number one.
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0: Make sure you're here for the hits this weekend. It is Rick D's counting down to number one. 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
0: Ooh, some extra music. I love it. Thank you so much for the call. Summerside, this is for you. A countdown extra. Rick D's here to please on Spud FM 102.

0: Well, did you move to it? Yes! Click Clock Symphony. This week, climbing three, number 23 for Ray, who said, listen, thank you so much for the Hal David Starlight Award. That's a big award in music. She says, I appreciate it, but I will not record an album, not another one, until I fall madly in love. So she's looking for love, maybe in the right place in the music world, but she says, up to now, I need to find my soulmate, and I will not record an album until I do. The challenge from Ray, and look out, it's
1: D's Sleaze.
0: The folding chair that Taylor Swift sat on during the New York Knicks playoff series has been sold. She sat next to her fiancé, 6'5" Travis Kelce, football star, in this cheap folding chair on the court. And the chair has now been sold at auction. Was it sold for? Here are your three choices. $2,000, $7,000, or $53,000 for the folding chair that Taylor Swift sat on. What's your choice, okay? $2,000, $7,000, $53,000? And the answer is $7,000. Many people said $53,000, but this is the chair that retails for $85. Taylor Swift sat on it during the basketball playoffs with the Knicks, and it went for $7,000. If you're Taylor Swift, you have to be laughing about that. It went to charity. Are you surprised, Taylor?
2: I am, yes.
0: Rick Dees and the Top 20 on the way.
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4: Are you ready for this? Close to the top 20 at number 22 right now. It's Rick D's Busy. Madonna, in her late 60s, contracted to sing and perform at the World Cup. Right here along with Sabrina Carpenter, together at number 22, Bring Your Love.
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0: Well, look who hit the wall. Gracie Abrams, number 17 on the countdown. She tells us it was always a secret bucket list item to do the cover of Vogue magazine, and that came true in the Vogue Summer Edition 2026. Look for Gracie Abrams in hair, makeup, stylist, about $10,000 minimum to look that good on the cover of Vogue. Rick D is looking for the top 15 hits of the week. They're on the way. Some more D's, sleaze, a chance to win on the Countdown Challenge. It's all right here, heading for number one. Best variety. Oh, you found it. Is it 102 Spud FM?
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0: Ooh, some extra music. I love it. Thank you so much for the call. 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

0: appeared the same.
1: Oh, it's Pink Panthers jumping 5 this week, making it to the top 15. And, oh, by the way, Pink Panther says you can get your start using that app, GarageBand. She did it. She said, I was in my college dorm room. I downloaded GarageBand, the app. Next thing you know, I'm putting hits together. I hooked up with Zara Larsson, and look at this. Jumping 5 for both of them, number 15 with Stateside. Okay, something else has leaked out. I have to do it.
2: Ricky Leaks.
1: Vinyl records have now returned. Vinyl, according to every audiophile, sounds better. And, of course, vinyl is made from PVC resin. 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It's fossil fuel. 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There's a new vinyl, and it is not cheap. But what is, right? Vinyl has returned. Rick D is reminding you to get your vinyl today.
2: Ricky Leaks.
1: 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It is Rick Dees. 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Are you kidding? 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

0: When did you get so hot? See, Sabrina Carpenter, great question. And if she could go into a time machine, everybody said, where would you go? She said, maybe back to 2014 to 2017. She was a star on the Disney Channel, Girl Meets World. But in a new documentary movie called Doc Meets World, a producer reveals that the show's creator, Michael Jacobs, was fun and challenging. He made Sabrina and her co-stars cry when they did the original table read for the show. He won't say what he did, but Sabrina and the rest of the cast cried. Interesting tidbit we'll put in the category of
1: D's Sleep.
0: Let's put the top 10 songs in front of you. These are big hits, and each has a special story in music, all coming up.
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1: Oh, yeah. Oh, let's get back into it. It's BTS, Korea's finest record, number 12.

stomps her way into the top 10 every week. In fact, she went down. Now she's back up again. Ella Langley, the award winner herself, up one to number 8, Choose in Texas. Choosing number 7 is Rick Dees here with the Jenny remix. Tame Impala, Dracula.

0: Tame Impala Dracula with a Jenny remix. Now, who is Jenny? Jenny has the power to push it up one more to number 7. And Jenny, of course, from Blackpink, making history among the K-pop stars. They're regularly getting into the top 10 every single week. So, Jenny, welcome to the top 10 at number 7. Rick D's giving you one more shot at the countdown challenge. Now, Justin Bieber, at age 15, had a number 1 hit with this one. Okay, Justin did it at 15. Britney Spears, years ago at age 17, hit you one more time, Britney.
1: Hit me, baby, one more time.
0: Okay, so it brings up a question. Can you name, of these three, which of these teenagers had a number one hit before age 18? Was it Olivia Rodrigo? Was it the kid Leroy? Or was it Billie Eilish? Those are your choices. Olivia Rodrigo, the kid Leroy, or Billie Eilish. Get it to me. All you do is click Rick, RICK.com. Take the countdown challenge. Get yourself this Amazon shopping spree. We're taking a spree through the top 5 hits. Coming up.
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0: 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I love it. Thank you so much for the call. 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
3: 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Rick Dees. Here we go with Knox. K-N-O-X. 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

0: How about you, Bruno Mars, Risk It All? Moving up on for Bruno this week, number 4 on the countdown. We mentioned Bruno Mars' nephews. They're hoping to follow in his footsteps. They're calling them the Mini Brunos. Two Hawaiian teenage brothers who do it so well. They dance, they sing. They're on the North Shore right now in Oahu listening. So what's up, listening right now? Thank you so much, Nyjah and Zaya in Hawaii. Go ahead. How about that? They auditioned and got on America's Got Talent, very famous show, never mentioning their famous uncle, Bruno Mars. So congratulations, guys. Thank you for listening. Okay, Rick D's the biggest three hits of the week on the way.
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0: 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It is Rick D's counting down to number one. 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

0: Oh, Feeling So Good with Lizzo took it all the way to number one on the countdown. She said, I created it just in case you're getting ready to go out and you just want to feel something good. And we do. You'll feel good if you stay here because the biggest hit of the week, one of the biggest stars of the entire year, 2026, next. Some extra music. I love it. Thank you so much for the call. Summerside, this is for you. A countdown extra. Rick D's here to please on Spud FM 102.
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1: 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But today, you just need that epic towing strength to bring the mower over to mom's. 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